0: James Leibold, thanks so much.
1: Pleasure to join you.
0: Yeah. From politics and philosophy at La Trobe University, that's Professor James Leibold on the Dalai Lama. All right, now we need to get the news. And then on the other side of that, we're talking about an unsolved mystery this morning. The Somerton Man mystery, I mean, it was unsolved until today. It has been solved in real time. Live updates are happening right now. We're going to get you on the solve after the news.
2: 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The footy is back. Hooray! 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
1: So this afternoon, I want to hear your biggest mistake and just how much it hurt. 1-300-057-222 is the number to call. 1-300-057-222. Before we get anywhere, there is a couple of bushfires across the top end of the Northern Territory.
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0: from the Australian Traffic Network. Busy McMinn Street to the city at the moment. Also Wilder Road at Bayview, the Stuart Highway, Winnelli and Berrima. Tiger Brennan Drive at Sivens. Our roadworks continuing to Trail Road, Pera Drive and Linko Road at Palmerston Hospital as well. Current travel time between Palmerston and the city around 23 minutes. To report a traffic issue, send a message via ABC Listen. That's the latest traffic on ABC Radio Darwin.
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2: Sally Cutter, senior forecaster at the Weather Bureau. Have you got a biggest regret ever, Sally?
3: I probably do, but I can't think of it off the top of my head.
2: Okay. What's our weather like then today?
3: Top end, it's dry. Spare thought for those down in Alice Springs. They only got up to a maximum of 12.9, whereas we had 32.3. If you're in the rural area, Noonamar's got 33.6, so still a bit warmer inland. And it was fairly dry, or relatively dry today over the top end. A few showers Nuneham land way, but that's about it. As far as the temperatures go for tonight and tomorrow, we're looking at 21 to 32 for Darwin. If you're a bit further inland, you might get a sub-20. We just got sub-20 today, 19.8. But 21 tonight. Noonamar is looking at 19 to 33 for tomorrow, along with Berry Springs. If you're a little bit further afield, Catherine, 14 to 31, and sunny. If you're out at Borroloola, we're looking at a top of 32 after 15 tonight. The Kakadu Way, Jabiru, 20 to 32, Maningrida, 20 to 32 as well. Nunnamboy, 22 to 28, and the usual showers are around there. Up on the Tiwi Islands, we're looking at 20 to 32 for Warramyunga, and clear and sunny conditions.
2: 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Thank you, Sally. 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
3: 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Thanks. Bye.
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2: On the Prime Minister's comments, I'll get what she says here, because it's just been moved. I'll just get to it. Hi, Adam. I'm surprised that I'm the only one that thinks Albo was inappropriate. We constantly tell our sons, nephews, etc., to stop objectifying women as more sex objects. Yet here is our Prime Minister saying he would totally shag Kylie. What chance do we have when young males see our Prime Minister speak about this women way? I'm really disappointed him, and no, it doesn't matter that he was interviewed by a woman. It's irrelevant. He's the Prime Minister, says Deb in the Do. Wasn't he boxed into that? When he tried to get out of answering the question, it wasn't offering it, was he? 1300 057 222. Betty in Berrima is on the other side of the fence. She says, he didn't actually say it. Leave him alone, all you politically correct nongs, says Betty. And Judith has said, there's a fire near the Shoal Bay. Can you get an update on that, please? Much smoke there, says Judith. 1300 057 222 is the number to call. I reckon we might get to a World Cup. Oh my gosh, so much has happened. Oh. Zane Bojack is your sports doyen for the day. I mean, what are you going to do, Zane? Because, you know, there's a State of Origin during the week, and I was just talking about how the women's win in the World Cup was eclipsed by just about everything else. No one cares about the State of Origin except Queensland. Discuss.
8: Fair enough. What about that game today between England and Mexico and Norway and Brazil? Do you know what is sad? You just mentioned the women have been overshadowed at Lourdes. Yeah. In fact, I did a breakfast cross this morning and couldn't even really get it in. And it was their seventh win in 10 finals. They are so extraordinary, those girls.
2: Yeah, exactly.
8: Beth Mooney, amazing. Yeah. But today, two of the most amazing games of football you will ever see. Like, it was off the Richter scale, the game in Mexico City between England and Mexico. And Norway and Brazil, like that massive behemoth that's Erling Haaland, just eclipsed Brazil, the five-time champions himself. But I'm talking about a red card being suspended for a year and a player who no one really knows outside of the United States in Flo Bellegan getting to play against Belgium, because the game that we know it, Adam, has been fundamentally changed. It will never be the same, because since the red card and yellow card system was introduced in 1970, every player that has got a red card has missed the next match. Not happening tomorrow when USA plays Belgium. It's as a result of political interference from Donald Trump and the White House. It is unprecedented, unbelievable what we're talking about.
2: Absolutely. What's been the reaction from the Belgian coach over that?
8: Well, look, everyone's been sick in the guts about it. Every soccer supporter I've spoken to, and I use that word because we're an Australian audience, but round ball football enthusiasts, they cannot believe what we're talking about. Craig Foster said it's absolute rubbish, and he said that the game has been changed forever. But look, Belgium came out with a response that they're investigating all the potential options. How do they appeal? There's no appeal process. There's nothing in place to change decisions, even though it has been by a phone call from Donald Trump to Gianni Infantino. So FIFA's made a decision and they've changed it without a proper process being in place. How do Belgium appeal it? They can't. This is what their coach Rudy Garcia had to say through an interpreter.
9: A lot of our thoughts and opinions are in the release. We're not defending the national team or the federation. We are defending football, whether it's ethic or integrity. It's the first time in the World Cup history that such a decision is taken. I am a head coach. I will focus on my team, on tomorrow's game. Regarding the national team or the federation, we are defending football, whether it's ethic or integrity. It's the first time in the World Cup history that such a decision is taken. I am a head coach. I will focus on my team, on tomorrow's game. Regardless of the

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2: Yes, well, hello and how are you? Philip Clark with you on ABC Radio. This is Nightlife and we are right across the country on this Monday. How are you? I hope the weekend was just fine. It's the 6th of July. Good to be with you. First hour of the program, 6 past 10. It's 6 past 8 in WA, in South Australia, in the Territory, 24 to 10. Everywhere you are, you should be getting us loud and clear. We're right through the Pacific as well, courtesy of Radio Australia. So 6 past 10 in Port Moresby, in Tuvalu, Fiji and Kiribati, it's 6 past midnight. We're in Tonga and Samoa and Honiara and Port Vila and everywhere else as well that we've signed new defence alliances with. But more on that in a moment as well. Good to be with you. Lots of ways to listen. As you know, you can grab us on broadcast. No problems with transmitters tonight. 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Women's Health with Dr. Ginny Mansberg in our first hour. Ginny's going to join us in the studio. We're going to talk about

0: Werewolves of London, Warren Zevon. Yeah, I know. I know that the lyric is actually perfect and not purple. It's just that for some reason I've sung that for years and I was convinced that it was right. And yet again, I was wrong. Yep. Now then, bobsled, I'm going to give you the theme this morning. So nicely done, bobsled, who sent a text in saying it's meals or part of a meal. It's not food because food can be anything. These were all meals. So a part of a meal. So you've got beef chow mein, you've got a chocolate cake, you've got a Waldorf salad, you've got spaghetti and meatballs, you've got pies. So they're not just food. You're encapsulating a meal. Next, we're going to take a look this morning at space junk. Any questions at all about space junk? Alice Gorman would love to help you.
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4: With Connor Cartwright this morning on this Tuesday, the 7th of July, the 7th of the 7th. This morning, hello Connor.
5: Hello, the seventh son of the seventh son. Do you know that one?
4: No.
5: All right, well, we'll move on.
4: Is it from Indiana Jones or something?
5: Oh, it's an Irish thing. It's, you know, the seventh son of the seventh son. I think he ends up being the savior
4: God.
5: Or, you know, the guy, the king.
4: Jesus.
5: Someone else tell me. I've maybe lost the story as well. I thought Jess would know what I was talking about.
4: Why would I know that?
5: I don't know. I thought it was a common thing. You're looking at me like I'm crazy. Seventh son of the seventh son. Anyone, please.
4: As in, who's the... So the seventh son has had seven sons?
5: Yeah, so this the seventh son of one guy.
4: Yeah.
5: Then